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0: Central City Unit. Need you to head over to the ER. Reference Allison LaFonzi. She is threatening south and destroying things.
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0: 22. Had a vehicle stop me. She stated the bear was in the yard of 12654 West Wolf.
1: Got it.

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0: One of the nurses from Helen Newberry Joy just called, so they have a male in the ER that wants to report an assault that took place at the subway in Newberry.
1: Clear.

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1: What?
0: Can you answer the Welcome Center, 943 West Portage Avenue? There's a African-American man dressed in a black sweater, black pants, with a black backpack. Seems odd. Caller said he was talking to himself and was spinning on the ground. Think someone should check on him.
1: Clear. 45 from 17. Good. Matches description of the subject there the other day. He wasn't seeming to use drugs when we talked to him, but allegedly was using them the day before. He's from Georgia, I think. Clear.
0: Five one units, your status.
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0: I'll be out on foot in the area of the Welcome Center here.
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0: natural. It's running pretty fast. Can I get a complaint number and a court date, please?
1: Number is going to be 2217. Court date is going to be Wednesday, July 8th at 11 a.m.

Central 5122. 5122. I'll just wait for now. 26 is still in the area.

EMS. You're at 623 Myrtle Elliott Circle, Building 7, Apartment 15, 24, 15-year-old female, believes to have fractured her ankle. Again, 623 Myrtle Elliott Circle, Building 7, Apartment 15, Central Clear, 2124. Central to City Unit, sending EMS to Bridge Village, Building 7, Apartment 15 for a fractured ankle.

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1: Okay.
0: We will be clear of last. I will take this number.
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0: Central from them, so 21. Can you please show this unit and route to Clark Township? And whenever you'll need that address, just one more time, please. Thank you.
1: It's going to be 3177 South Point Brulee Road.

5122 or 5126. Advising, received a call about that fair. Caller states it's on West Tower Road, closer to West Lake Shore. And our caller wasn't sure if you're familiar with a Lori people, but it's in her yard. She couldn't give me an address.

0: Go ahead, Central.
1: Clark says you can disregard. 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
0: Sweet. We were only a block away. Thank you, Central.
1: I do what I can.

0: Central Time for sure.
1: Okay.
0: What was the time of call on the second one?
1: 20:25.
0: Clear. You can show me clear. I'll just type this on the initial.

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1: Last unit, you were broken.
0: Central 2201.
1: 2201.
0: I'll go for a little bit.

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1: 21?
0: Yes, ma'am. We are clear of the last, and we will be en route to that call.
1: Copy, sir. You're en route 2204.

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0: Maybe I would want this far away on South Palm 75 by the 6 mile overpass.
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0: 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They're going to follow me and I'll let you know I'm clear.
1: Okay.

0: 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Can you hear me?
1: I can now.
0: Apologies. We are secure on scene. Loading the patient up now.
1: Copy. I'll show you secure.

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Gaines and 75, Red Impala. 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

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Travis?

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1: 21.
0: Clear my miss. 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

Central to all units in the area of I-75 northbound 390. Got a call about a male in all black clothing walking on the shoulder. Central clear. Oh, he's walking the southbound lane. Central clear 0042.

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I'm Mary K. King, A. Adam 56 on a white GMC. 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
0: We are back in our area and available. Thank you.

0: 44. 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It's on the south side.
1: Yeah, I saw it cross Easter Day on Augusta. I'll head to Minneapolis to see if it's cutting back south or east.
0: It had a brake light out, whatever it was.

0: Roger. Central, 2144 traffic. Mission plate, Edward Paul George, 1239. We're going to be East 10th and Minneapolis.
1: Okay.
0: Seventeen out 44.

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1: Go ahead.
0: All right, you just dropped off to Sunoco. Tells you to take a little break, and he's at his house. I'll be quick.
1: Copy.

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1: 17, can you repeat the address?

0: Central. It's fine on first floor.
1: Okay.
2: 1707 Campbell.
0: I got a mail file for you to run. So you can see if there's a CPL. 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
0: You just had a Three Hope Lane. Again, Three Hope Lane, Kinross Township. 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Fire is out. She did not request fire department.

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1: Out of service. Have a good one. Thanks, you too.
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1: 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Yeah.

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0: Good morning. 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Pick up one female.
1: Copy.

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Probably for you. It's going to be 1 Paul Zebra Charles 01.

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I'll be on foot around Hope Lane, just checking to make sure other vehicles weren't vandalized.

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It's going to be I-75 northbound, mile marker 382 with a Kentucky plate, boy yellow Adam 746.

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0: 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Robert Dean Miller III, 38 of 96.

0: 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Angel Man Service, I'll be training today.
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Tomorrow, 23 Central. I have a caller stating near Eureka and 2nd Street. They can hear what they're describing as a dog screaming. It's been going on for about 20 minutes.

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0: What song's in the car? I'll go grab it.
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0: 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I'll be clear. 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

0: units. 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
1: Oh, 08.
2: Leave in Menominee County with one female. 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

0: Central any unit in the area of I-75 North near the 375. Again, I-75 North near the 375. Got a piece of plywood just south of the 375 in the passing lane.
1: Central, it's 12 over 10 miles.

0: That's something for you. 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I'm going to be at the training building. What you got?
1: Kind of a disorderly in Pickford. Let me just find where the troops are. 8232 location?
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1: 8212?
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All right, we have a disorderly in Pickford, 18th Drive. 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
0: Being route to my Michigan from the jail with one, starting miles 117079.

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0: Be out at the medical office building, ending miles 117079.

0: Central 0118. 10-4, your plywood at 375 was actually the rear gate of a trailer with the plate still attached. I did move it off to the side. I have the plate if you need it.
1: Oh, what's that? I'll throw it in my notes.
0: 10-4, it's going to be on a mission, permanent plate. Foxtrot 203-482. That's Frank 203-482.
1: Copy, thank you.

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1: Alpha 1.
0: Yeah, this is going to be a treat and release. Honor refusal if we're clear and available.
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0: My partner thinks that you handled this yesterday. It was in reference to something at Garfield Landing about a non-resident and resident having a verbal altercation. We have a manager

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0: All right, that female from that civil earlier, apparently her phone is blocking your calls.
1: Show me out at the office. I'll call her from the office.

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0: Central to City Units, again, Central to City Units. I need you in the area of 550 East Portage Ave, 550 East Portage Ave. It's going to be R&R Marine Supply right at the bridge. We've got a female that was trying to jump off the bridge.
1: That's a copy.
2: 27 clear or no?
1: Central, do they have a description?
0: Someone got her down at this time. She's sitting on the side of the road.
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1: CIU Command, go ahead.
0: Are you going to want to deploy a drop tank?
1: Yeah, deploy a drop tank. I'm standing where we need it.
0: Copy that.
2: Central, 1717. I'll be clear of that civil PX and clear the office.
3: Clear.
4: Alpha 12 will have a EMS command around scene, small aircraft down, unknown on patients. We'll update when we have further.
3: Copy. Drop stuff one.
5: Copy.
3: Go ahead. Hi. You clear the office out at the university. I'll be on portable. Copy. Clear.

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1: Okay.

WMS, SUEMS, unit 1802 Chestnut Street, 1802 Chestnut Street for a 40-year-old female, not conscious but breathing. Female has lung cancer and is unresponsive at this time. Her breathing is abnormal. Central Clear, 1054. Chestnut Street, 40-year-old female with lung cancer, unresponsive but breathing.

0: Assalamualaikum and Rob.
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I'll be back out of the college. I'll still be available.

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120 unit area of I-75 northbound to 378. I-75 northbound 378 have a report of a semi-truck, a state express truck, all over the roadway. Sinclair 1109.

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1: 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We're sending everybody back to the gate.
2: 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Thank you very much.
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0: Just want to let you know that our unresponsive that was at 1802 Chestnut Street, EMS is on scene. It is now CPR in progress. Not sure if they'll end up transporting or not.
1: Clear.

0: 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I'll be clear last. I'll be in route to the Chestnut.
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0: 8232 location. I'll switch back to 17, and who wants a card here?
1: Where's that?
0: West M28 and South Midway.
1: I'll be headed out that way here shortly. I'll take it. What you got?
0: Perfect. It's gonna be a black Ford Escape.
1: Clear into drivable.
0: Caller thinks it is. She doesn't see the deer anywhere.
1: Clear. I'll make contact. 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Thanks.

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0: Thank you.

Council in the Eden area of West 4th and South Street. West 4th and South Street have a report of a white truck headed east, swerving all over the road. Hospital plate of E. Edward Z. Zebra, B. Boy, 6885, Contreras 140.

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0: 8212 is going to take that card here. I'll be headed west for some follow-up.
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0: Central to City Units, again, Central to City Units. Need you at 2700 Ashman Street, 2700 Ashman Street. It's going to be the Hydro Spray Car Wash Reno's for a domestic in progress. Two parties, it's physical.
1: 23 is clear. Are they in a vehicle?
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0: 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I'll be off. Is there anything further?
1: The caller refused to speak with law enforcement.
0: Central, is he talking to somebody else, Carter?

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0: Central 2110. We'll be clear. You can give me that number. 2127 from 2110. Can you give me a TX?
1: Both phones are in the car, Ted.
0: Clear. I'll swing in there shortly.
1: All right.

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1: 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I'm like, well, a little late there, bud.
0: Alright, I appreciate it.

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0: 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Really, 27.
1: Good.
0: All units will be clear, my mission. 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
0: Great.

Seafire EMS, Seafire EMS. You're in for a routine dispatch. 1708 Meridian Street, apartment B is in boy, 4, 52-year-old female, conscious, breathing, neck pain, central clear, 1216. I think one unavailable.

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0: 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I'll be on traffic detail until 5.
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0: 6-1 unit, Seba domestic, catch 2630 Saltier, 2630 Saltier. Male is threatening to call her, won't let her into her room.
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0: Male half is going to be a Neil. 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
1: Claire.
0: No weapons believed to be in the home. The advisor is a pocket knife in the room, however she can't get to that, it sounds like, at this time. Partner's trying to get him to separate.

0: Go ahead.
1: I've got a Sharon Gray and a Terry Bowling calling. Apparently someone's got her social security in New York. She lives 4471 South Riverside Drive.
2: 1714.
0: Go ahead.
2: I'll take that. I had a complaint from a law enforcement agency up there in New York call Sunday. I advised them I'd take it when I got back here on Thursday.
0: Copy.
1: Such copy.

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1: 21.
0: Shows clear mark on route to quarters.
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0: Mm-hmm. 08 Central. Andy Miles, Bialy County, that one female, when you're ready.
1: Go ahead.
0: Five, 8-1-7, 115-817, clear.

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0: I'll be back to the car. I'll be headed to that address conference.

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0: 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I'll give it to you when we get there.
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0: Central 6208.
1: Okay.
0: Be clear, 8. Yeah. Well, we should put the 8 to get this worker.
1: Okay.
2: Central 17, Tango's up.

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1: Go ahead.
0: Clear the storage facility. 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
1: Have you thought?

0: any unit in the area of the Rudyard Easy Mart, 18896 South Mackinac Trail. Resending EMS there, they had a middle-aged African-American walk in, go straight to the bathroom. He's been in there approximately 30 minutes. The bathroom door is locked, but he's got slurred speech. Copy. I'm going to send EMS that way as well.
1: Central Penn. I believe that individual the city dealt with during the day. We had a couple well-beings on him sleeping on the benches.
0: Clear? Was he experiencing slurred speech when you guys were dealing with him?
1: Negative.
0: Copy.
1: I got his horsepower if you want it.
0: Go with it.
1: Last in the call, Mary's C. Charles, A. Adam, L. Lincoln, first of Manuel, M-A-N-U-E-L, middle of Harris, H-A-R-R-I, 7-2002.
0: Copy. 1714.
2: I'm going towards Rudyard as well. I'm just leaving the office.

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1: Hi.
0: I'll be clear my last en route back to the city.
1: Copy.

0: 21-27. If that is Mr. McCall, he does have an extensive criminal history.
1: Okay. I seem to copy all that direct.

0: 1717 Central.
1: No.
0: Do you copy all of that information that the state was providing, direct?
1: I got some of it. Is it in the notes?
0: A-firm, they believe it possibly could be a Manuel McCall.
2: Copy.
0: Unsure exactly, but does have extensive criminal history.
1: Correct. Okay.

0: 7 from 10 traffic. Shortcut Gaines, Michigan 6, Nor Robert Lincoln.
1: Robert Lincoln.
0: 3-8.

0: time for another half a talk.
1: Half a talk.
0: Just a quick update. Casey came out of the bathroom. We'll make contact with him. We'll update further.
1: Copy. Came out of the bathroom.

0: 14, 17, 17 Central. Alright, EMS on scene advised the male came out of the bathroom. They've made contact and will update on further.
1: I'm

0: la fermeture du comptoir.
1: 12.
0: Patient exited the bathroom and stated did not want EMS. He is in attempts for, able to refuse. He is out of the bathroom and told us to be more.
1: Yeah, he told you to leave him alone?

17:14, 17:17 Central. Alright. DMS Unseen made contact with him, and he told him to leave him alone, so I'm assuming he's fine.

0: Sandra lives at 12.
1: Sam's 12.
0: I spoke with management here. They're stating they do not need PD any longer. I don't know if they're still coming, but they can cancel unless they want to come out here. Sandra 1710 traffic.
1: What?
0: 75 just north of Gaines, Michigan. E. Edward, Q. Queen, Q. Paul, 5409.

0: Central to City Units. Again, Central to City Units. I need you up at Meridian Heights, 1105 Meridian Street, 1105 Meridian Street. The partner's got a female on the line. Stage. She doesn't feel safe in her head. She is attempting to injure herself with her nails.
1: Is clear. Is it a resident that lives there?
0: Safe room. We're working on it.
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3: 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Be out of service.
0: Copy. Okay.

0: 10 units. 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
1: Central 17 clear last.

0: 123. She doesn't want to come down. 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
1: Good. 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
1: 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Central, 2127, auto meridian.
2: 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Okay.

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0: 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Be transporting one female to a hospital break for starting miles.
1: Go.
0: 33.4.
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0: Yeah, you can show me leaving meat, cut across the road, and head back to Gwen.
1: Copy, I see you clear.

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0: 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I've got a larceny when you can copy.
1: What?
0: 9775 South Mackinac Trail. Again, 9775 South Mackinac Trail. Apartment number 1. Alice Rolston. She believes someone has stolen money from her.
1: I'll be clear. You were there before regarding something like that last year?
0: More than once.
1: I thought it was out that way.
0: Fine.
1: It's been a while, but did one of the children ever get guardianship?

0: I'm not seeing anything here.
1: Okay, great. Thank you.
0: Central.
2: Go.
0: Can I have you do a well-being check? I believe the subject is going to be at the gas station waiting for the Yukta bus in Kinross. We have an Allison Hathaway who called requesting to speak to an officer wanting well-being check on David Patterson, who she believes was suicidal. I made contact with David. He just got out of BHC. He said that he was letting Allison know that he had just gotten out and was thanking her for her help. But he wouldn't tell me exactly where he was, just that he was waiting for the bus and he just got discharged from BHC.
2: I'll head that way.
3: 129. Can you run him, please? I believe he might have a warrant.
0: Okay.

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1: Fine.
0: All right, I'll be clear. Alice advised that she gave Teresa Atkins $1,000. He was here yesterday, but is getting off the plane at 4 today in Kinross. I told her I'll keep my eye out, and I'll be doing a UTX when I get back to the house.

0: 1714 Central. 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Are you ready for payment, TX? That's in regards to Ven.
1: Go ahead.
0: Alright, it's gonna be a Mark Jacques. 906-440-0700. Again, 440-0700.
1: Oh, wait, please. Give it to you. I'm gonna get back to the office.
0: Okay, thank you.

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1: 17, 17.
0: Just advising, apparently he left HBH a few hours ago. And nobody at the B&D or Easy Mart has seen an individual matching that description. So, the UTO.
1: Terry.

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1: Have it.

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1: What?
0: Sunnyside, northbound, Metro, Michigan, Edward, R. Robert, B. Victor, 2216, ERV 2216.

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1: Traffic for 17.
0: 8 miles. We have a trespass at the new fire building, or new fire officer. Let me try this again. Apparently I'm having a minor stroke. Apparently there is a trespass before the new Kinross fire building at 16880 South Clear Grove. The 26-foot box truck that broke down.
1: 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I'll head that way.

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0: Okay, clear.
1: Surviving, no weapons. That he is locked himself in the bathroom.

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2: 75 northbound Gaines, Michigan, Edward Lincoln, Edward 0834.

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1: Go ahead.
0: Okay, I talked to my partner about that. He's not sure how he knows it was there a few days. He says that it had been there a few days. He had also been there this morning.
1: Oh, yeah. I'll give him a CX when I get service. I don't have service right now.
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0: 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We are service. Have a good night.
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0: Northbound M-123, south of Tequamen River Mouth, Michigan. P-A-S-S-I-N. 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

0: 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Clear that traffic. Regular shifts. But again, I'll be tied up for a little bit.
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3: 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I'm going to be out for some equipment and head out to 14's location.
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1: Go ahead.
0: You got a minute to call my cell phone.
1: Yeah, stand by.

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1: Go ahead.
0: Spoke with the landowner. He gives permission to park there.
1: Clear. I appreciate the call.

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0: 17:14 Central. Go ahead. Alright, spoke with the phone carrier. It is pinging as off now, but the last known location in Latin Long puts him in the Sioux.
1: What is the date and time?
0: 12:03 today.
1: Okay, great. If you could send that to my screen, please, I'd appreciate it.

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1: Hello.
0: Hello. Didn't realize my radio was off. I'm gonna take traffic.
1: Negative, sir.
0: Quick, just checking. Thank you.

0: 3:14.
1: Good.
0: Myself and other people will be back out at the vehicle.
1: Copy.

0: actually, 2:15.
1: Evening.
0: Evening, until 6. We'll be out of an inspection on the
1: clear.

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1: Fine.
0: Out of service. Have a great night.
1: Have a good night. I'm clear.
2: All right, thank you. Have a good day.
1: Here's all. Have a good night. 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
1: Right.
0: Seaway Motel, room 11, Brian Kibble's calling, stating that George Peek has been harassing him and accusing him of leaving dog waste behind, stated he was all up in the caller's face.

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0: When you get a chance at the office, can you pull our original warrant for a Kirk Dakota Johnson date of birth ending?

in 1998 and just keep him on standby. He has been arrested and will be currently lodged at Schoolcraft County Jail.

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0: My partner's on PX at the Rudyard Easy Mart 18896 South Mackinac Trail. They've got a male there who is outside. He's been there for hours. And he's yelling at people occasionally. And people are complaining about him.
1: We're all head that way.
2: Central 1714. Same mail from this morning or a different one?
0: Same mail.
2: Okay, just checking for this case.

0: 151 unit. Okay. 122. I have Michelle LeBlanc calling from 12710 West Bushkoki Way, requesting law enforcement presence, stating that Naomi Lyons and Kim Leakley, adults, have been yelling at children.
1: Central 5123. You go with the address again.
2: 12710 West Wishkobe. I'm not trying the rest.
1: Copy, thank you.
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0: Good evening, service. Sorry about it.
1: Evening.
0: It's 22.
1: 12710 West Wishkobe Meshkiki for harassment.
0: Nailed it. Hope you haven't went.
1: I'm so proud.

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1: Bye.
0: Show me clear there. I'll be headed back to the office real quick and then headed over to P-Line with O2.

just passing Duncan to be a red Ford Focus. Two- or three-year-old child jumping over the back seat, hanging out the back window. Passing Duncan in 3-1.

0: actually.
1: It is 15.
0: Me, Claire, last.
1: Claire. Just so you know, we sent 82-14. Down to the Easy Mart in Red Yard for a male.

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0: Copy.

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0: 2117.
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0: Claire, good evening.
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0: 2144.
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1: 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Her child was removed today, and she doesn't like where he's being placed.

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0: Do you have a number for us?
1: Can you drop down the link?